0: Hi, this is Ray Garvey.
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Oh my, my, oh my, my love. I take one look at you, you're taking me out.

0: Yo, man.
1: Yo.
0: Open up, man.
1: Yo, what do you want, man?
0: My girl just caught me.
1: You made her catch you?
0: I don't know how I let this happen.
1: With who?
0: The girl next door, you know?
1: Man.
0: I don't know what to do.
1: Said it wasn't you.
0: All right.

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Oh my, my, oh my, my love. I take one look at you, you're taking me out.